0: another blast from the past.
1: Another one.
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2: 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I lied when I told you I never want to see you again.

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1: Thank you, ladies and gentlemen. I sure hope you've enjoyed our new album here on CBS Records.

0: thing. But before I do that, just a quick reminder that at 7:30 a.m. let me just go through what we have lined up for this morning. At 7:30 a.m. we've got the world news, so that's going to come up. We'll either have either Faith or Vivian come take the world news. But yeah, moving back to what you were saying about smiling and frowning. And so there was something you also asked about dreams. You were asking me if everyone has dreams when they go to sleep at night.
1: Mm-hmm. Yeah. So I was just, I rarely dream. Mm-hmm. And when I do dream, it has to be, I don't know, it's something profound.
0: Right.
1: I mean, I don't know what brings it on. So it's either like the beans I ate the night before.
0: Oh, my God.
1: Or, I'm just anticipating something.
0: Oh, my God.
1: Beans usually does that, makes you dream. But I just wonder, do people just blink and they wake up, and how do they feel about it?
0: Okay.
1: I
0: dream, and I'm surprised to learn. The truth is, there are some people that don't dream. I have heard about that, but I do have dreams, and they're quite vivid. Some people don't even have dreams at all, and then some people just have lucid dreams. But we'll talk more about the dreams when we come back. We're going to play a nice song just to cheer you up, so you're not so grumpy. Emil.
1: I'm not grumpy.
0: I know. Yeah, just to cheer you up.
1: Cheer me up.
0: Because you're you woke up, I'm not saying you woke up on the wrong side of the bed, but you woke up and you're like, did I have to get up this morning?
1: Exactly.
0: And you're not the only one. I know that there's someone out there feeling like, I should have just been in bed. Why am I in this car? Where am I going? What's life about anyway? stuff like that.
1: Very existential stuff.
0: So very existential stuff, you're right. So we're going to just go to some great music. I'm going to be dedicating this one to you if you're you're not down in the dumpster, but you're a bit groggy, an early riser. I'm going to change that. Don't worry, Zaddy. I'll sort it out soon.
1: Thank you. Sooner than later.
0: But if you're not much of an early riser and you're on the road, we're dedicating this one to you. You have a nice ride to the office. Have a great time. Stay tuned. Chill with us. My name is Lolo. My name is Lolo. Oh, God. Emil, you've done it to me. My name is Zaddy. This is Zaddy Effect. So my name is Lolo, and I've got Emil with me, and we're going to be cruising with you all the way till 11 a.m. here on the station that plays every song, Classic FM 94.3. Don't go anywhere. Up next, we've got a great song. It's by a great lady, and she's asking you to have a great day. Emil, take it away. Who is she?
1: This is Desiree, and you gotta
0: be.

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Mega Millions Naija don't bring another ogbonge opportunity come your way. 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The more you enter, the higher your chance. Come chop your own. No say I no tell you.

0: cocktails, beautiful ambience, live music, one sophisticated evening, the sign for people who appreciate the finer things. 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The Vibe Abuja, opening on Wednesday, the 30th of September. Come for the opening, stay for the vibe.
1: We know what you want.
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3: 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I am Nathan Williams. The headlines. Tinubu task police on impartiality, warns against political interest. JAMSAC staff for candidate extortion declares war on internal fraud. On foreign scene, millions urged to evacuate as powerful Typhoon Dujuan hits Japan. And in sport, Tunisian giant Etiodou Sahel sign Nigerian striker. And now the news in full. President Bola Tinubu has charged the Nigerian police force to maintain the highest standards of professionalism and impartiality in the discharge of its responsibilities ahead of the 2027 general elections, stressing that the police must never be seen as an instrument of any political interest. The president gave the charge at the 2026 conference and retreat for senior police officers in Owerri, Imo State, in an address delivered on his behalf by the Secretary of the Government of the Federation, Senator George Akube. President Tinubu said every Nigerian, irrespective of political affiliation, ethnicity, religious, social status, or geographical location, must feel protected by the police, noting that the neutrality and professionalism of the force are fundamental to public confidence and the credibility of the nation's democracy. Speaking on the theme of the conference, Developing a Nigerian Police Roadmap for Effective Management of Security During Elections, President Tinubu said the 2027 elections would require careful preparations, professionalism, impartiality, intelligence-led operations, and close coordination among security and electoral stakeholders. He assured that the federal government would provide the necessary support to enable the force effectively discharge its responsibilities. The Joint Admissions and Matriculations Board, JAM, has terminated the appointment of a staff member found to have extorted unsuspecting candidate. JAM disclosed this in its release bulletin, saying the action was part of its renewed effort to sanitize the admission and examination processes. The board said the sanction demonstrated that its fight against fraud was not limited to external offenders, but also extended to misconduct within the organization. JAM warned its staff against engaging in conduct capable of undermining the integrity of the board or exploiting candidates and members of the public. The board said the same measures it had applied to fraudulent activities outside the organization would also be used against internal misconduct. It noted that the termination sent a clear and unequivocal message that its zero-tolerance policy on corruption and misconduct applied to all staff, irrespective of their status or position. JAM further said it would not shoot staff members who abuse their positions or the trust placed in them by candidates and members of the public. Meanwhile, the Joint Admissions and Matriculations Board, JAM, has lifted its restriction on SIM swapping and email changes, allowing candidates who have lost access to their registered details to upgrade them through a controlled process. The new arrangement commenced on Monday, September 21, 2026, and applies to candidates who can no longer access their registered phone number or recover their email accounts. JAM, in a statement by its Director of Communications, Fabian Benjamin, said the decision followed the introduction of stronger identity and biometric verification measures, which it said would help prevent fraud, impersonation, and unauthorized changes to candidates' records. However, the facility can also be used once by each candidate and is available only at designated JAM CBT, PTC and PRC centers, including applicable state offices. Justice Joyce Abdulmalik of the Federal High Court sitting in Abuja has granted permission to the former Minister of Innovation, Science and Technology, Uche Naji, to travel abroad for medical treatment. Consequently, the judge on Monday ordered that the international passport of the former minister be released to him to enable him undertake the trip. The Independent Corrupt Practices and Other Related Offences Commission, ICPC, on July 13, arraigned Naji on a six-count charge bordering on alleged certificate forgery, false information and corruption. Naji, 63, pleaded not guilty to the charge after he was arraigned before the court. After the motion was moved, Justice Abdul Malik, in a short ruling, ordered the release of the passport to the defendant and fixed October 26 for continuation of trial. Civil servants under the aegis of the Joint National Public Service Negotiating Council, JNPSNC, trade union side, have written to President Bola Tinubu seeking an immediate intervention to tackle the worsening economic hardship facing workers. In a letter addressed to the president, the workers urged the federal government to stabilize the price of petrol at 500 naira per litre, approve an immediate wage award, and upwardly review salaries and allowances across the public service. The workers equally demanded the immediate constitution of a committee to negotiate a new national minimum wage ahead of January 2027. According to the workers, the recent increase in fuel prices to 1,430 naira per litre and above in some locations have further worsened the cost of living crisis. They gave the federal government until Wednesday, September 30, 2026, to take action on their demands, warning that the prevailing hardship was creating palpable tension among workers and Nigerians. Minister of the Federal Capital Territory FCT, Barrister Yesum Wike, has reaffirmed his support for President Bola Ahmed Tinubu's re-election in 2027, insisting that the Rainbow Coalition is aimed at mobilizing support for the president and not at weakening the All Progressive Congress APC. Wike spoke on Monday after inspecting the ongoing ISEX 2 project, the Southern Parkway project, and the road linking Nile University in Ring Road 3 in Lugbe, Abuja. Said his major political concern ahead of the 2027 election was to ensure Tinubu secured a second term, stressing that he had made his position clear from the onset. The minister's position comes amid disagreement between supporters of the Rainbow Coalition and APC governors over the structure and purpose of political platform. While Wike has maintained that the coalition is a cross-party platform for mobilizing support for Tinubu, the APC Progressive Governors Forum has said it would not support any political arrangement capable of weakening the party or affecting its candidate in the 2027 elections. The Deputy Speaker of the House of Representatives, Benjamin Okezie-Kalu, on Monday described the First Lady, Senator Olu-Remi Tinubu, as a maternal figure whose leadership exemplifies compassion at its peak. In a congratulatory message on her 66th birthday, Kalu applauded her service to the nation, describing her as the mother of the nation, and commended her interventions across the Federation, particularly her commitments to women's empowerment, support for families and vulnerable citizens, and investment in young Nigerians, noting that she has brought a profoundly human face to the administration of President Bola Ahmed Tinubu. Kalu also applauded the First Lady's commitments to raising funds to renovate and complete the National Library of Nigeria, describing it as symbolic of her vision for the future. A Deputy Speaker further described Senator Tinubu as a source of inspiration to emerging leaders, praising her humility, quiet strength, and graciousness in office. Meanwhile, the All Progressive Congress APC Presidential Campaign Council has accused former Anambra State Governor Peter Obi of leaving behind external loans and other liabilities, contrary to his claim that he left the state without a debt burden. The council made the allegations in a statement signed by its spokesperson, Dele Alake, on Monday, following disclosures by the Anambra State Government on Obi's financial record as governor. According to the council, the Anambra State Governor disclosed that Obi spent about $4.05 billion, estimated at 5.4 trillion naira, during his 8 years in office, and contracted $123.77 million in external loans. The APC spokesman also criticized Obi over a recent solidarity visit to a person facing an Economic and Financial Crimes Commission trial, describing the move as a matter of concern to his supporters. In business news, the 4.65 trillion naira mobilized by 33 banks during the recently concluded banking sector recapitalization represents a significant step towards boosting banks' asset quality. Group Managing Director, United Bank for Africa, UBA PLC, Oliver Alaoba, who spoke at the 19th Annual Banking and Finance Conference of the Chartered Institute of Bankers of Nigeria, CIBN, in Abuja, said the capital injection would further strengthen capital adequacy, asset quality, balance sheet transparency, and investor confidence in the sector. According to him, the banking sector's resilience is being reinforced by accelerated investment in digital infrastructure, cybersecurity, and operational resilience, citing technology investment of over 119 billion naira by four leading banks in the first quarter of 2026, representing a 43.2% year-on-year increase. Alaoba, who is the chairman of the body of bank CEOs in Nigeria, further outlined a blueprint for building a resilient Nigerian economy and called for deliberate policies and stronger collaboration across the public and private sectors to transform economic stability into inclusive prosperity. 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Still to come, we have foreign and sports stories. Do stay with us.

0: On the foreign scene, CNN, MS Now and Politico have taken legal action against the administration of United States President Donald Trump over the revocation of their White House press access. The three media organizations announced a lawsuit on Monday saying they were seeking the restoration of their journalists' access to the White House and protection of their right under the First Amendment. Reuters reported that the case was filed at the United States District Court for the District of Columbia. The legal action followed Trump's announcement on Friday that the three outlets will be barred from the White House after he accused them of publishing what he described as fiction and lies about him, his administration, and the United States. The White House subsequently enforced the ban. Reporters from CNN, MS Now, and Politico were turned away from the White House on Saturday while their press credentials were confiscated. In a joint statement issued on Monday, the three organizations said they have notified the government of their decision to sue, arguing that the administration should not determine what journalists report or publish. The organizations also said that the White House revoked their journalist credentials without notice or due process because of objection to their reporting. The lawsuit came 2 days after reporters from the three outlets were prevented from entering the White House grounds. Reuters reported that the journalists' press passes were taken from them as the administration implemented Trump's ban. Still on the foreign scene, almost 2 million people are under evacuation orders in Japan as Typhoon Dujuan batters a number of the country's prefectures. Japan's meteorological agency had warned of an imminent threat to life, but several warnings have now been downgraded, with a danger to life warning remaining in place in Oshima Town. Strong winds caused power cuts for more than 50,000 people, while hundreds of flights have been cancelled and rail services have been suspended. Dujuan has had sustained winds of 130 kilometers per hour and gusts of 194 kilometers per hour. It is the largest in a series of storms in the Pacific, made more intense by the Super El Nino, which has warmed the ocean, fueling the formation of storms. In sports news, Tunisia's giant Etoile Sportive du Sahel has signed Nigerian striker Kingsley Edouard on a permanent transfer. Edouard previously played in Tunisia for Esperance and Club Africa. The experienced striker scored 16 goals and provided 4 assists in 71 appearances for both Esperance and Club Africa. Club Africa will hope his arrival will help improve their fortunes. The beloved have recorded just 1 win from 3 league matches this season. Edouard has also played for Iraq, United Arab Emirates, Kuwait, Algeria and Egypt. He has been capped twice on the international stage by Nigeria, scoring 1 goal. Still in sport, Real Madrid have suffered a major injury blow following their 2-1 defeat in the La Liga derby on Sunday. The Los Blancos confirmed in a statement via their website after the game that Captain Fede Valverde sustained an ankle injury. Valverde suffered a strong tackle from Atletico Kang In Lee, which went unpunished by the referee. The Uruguay midfielder was diagnosed with a severe trauma to his left ankle after Atletico defeated Jose Mourinho's side. The 28-year-old will hope to recover in time to play for Real Madrid when they face Villarreal in their next game after the international break. And that's the world news. Before we go, another look at the stories that made headlines. Tinubu task police on impartiality once against political interest. JAMSAC staff for candidate extortion declares war on internal fraud. On the foreign scene, millions urged to evacuate as powerful typhoon Dujuan hits Japan. And in sport, Tunisian giant Etoile du Sahel signed Nigerian striker. Thank you for listening to the World News on Classic FM 94.3 Abuja. 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I am Nathan Williams. Have a pleasant day.
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0: It is a station that plays every song, you know, Classic FM 94.3 Abuja. That was Johnny there with Sending My Love. My name is Lulu Epirima, but you could call me Lulu. I'm not alone in the studio. I got my zaddy, my radio zaddy, like oh, I like geez. To call him. Every time I say he goes, oh, jeez. I've got my radio zaddy with me. His name is Emil. Who wants to have a meal? Pun intended. I'm kidding, by the way.
1: Wait. It's too early. Whoa. It's too early. Lolo, it's too early for that. Jeez. And I've heard that before, actually.
0: Who wants to have a meal?
1: It made me blush back then. It's making me blush now. I wish you guys could see my face.
0: Yes. Over. He's blushing. And he's got like really not. Anyway, let me just keep it. Let me just, yeah. It's now what? 7 minutes to the hour of 8 a.m. And it is still the Classic Morning Show. That's TCMS. We're going strong. Like I like to say, we're going hard. But I don't know how Emilia's going to feel about that.
1: Wait, did you have coffee this morning? You had too much coffee this morning.
0: No, not enough. Not enough coffee. Definitely not. And then at 8 a.m., we're going to have Kelechi come through with the Sports Extra show. So you want to stay tuned for that. But before we move into that direction, Emil, you were asking a question earlier on about why some people don't dream. So I'm sure that you found some kind of response to that. Like, so what is the situation? Is it that people don't dream, or they just forget about their dreams, or they don't dream at all? I did hear that some people don't dream, Shah, but let me let you fill in the blanks.
1: Oh, yeah. So, yeah, thanks for that. Yeah, it was just something I was thinking about. And so I've actually done a little bit of research on it. This is from the Johns Hopkins University. They always do that sort of research. So it says some people dream, but then they forget their dreams.
0: Mm-hmm.
1: Yeah, because the brain has a lot going on already. So you just kind of forget your dream if it's not... what's the word? Inconsequential? Consequential? Is that a word?
0: Inconsequential. They're both words.
1: Yeah, they're both words, yeah. So, I mean, yeah, I guess you just don't remember because it's not important kind of thing. But then some people are very attuned to their dreams because their brain kind of goes before everything else.
0: Mm-hmm.
1: And it's kind of telling you stuff. It's processing stuff. It's processing the day before and it's working out the next day what
0: right.
1: you have to do. So it's just your brain trying to make sense of everything that happened and what's going to happen based on your decision making.
0: Yeah,
1: pretty much.
0: Mine are like I said earlier on, my dreams are quite vivid. Like I wake up and I remember every single thing, but sometimes I wake up and I'm like, what did I dream about? Like when it happens, if you wake up maybe twice or thrice in the middle of the night, then you find that you may have forgotten when you're finally up like during the day. But if you wake up like smack in the middle of the night, then you try and say, what did I? Yeah. So that works for me. I don't know about other people, but that definitely works for me, I would say.
1: I've got a question though.
0: Sure.
1: If you remember your dreams, do you remember if you dreamt in color or black and white?
0: That's such a good question. Yeah. But when I was younger, I used to dream in black and white. And I think as I grew older, I started dreaming in living color. Mm-hmm. Nice and bright and dandy. Everything just hunky-dory in that, you know, in that space. And I will say that the colors are even like nicer and splashier, if there's such a word. But they're just like way brighter than the colors that I see in reality. And that's my dream. I don't know about other people. You know, but that's for me. You don't even have dreams anyway, so what's your...
1: Well, that's the thing. That's what I'm, like, worried about. And, I mean, some people, like, so they don't dream. What does that mean? You know? It doesn't really mean much. It just means, you know, your brain's actually working pretty
0: Not
1: well.
0: Not processing.
1: Yeah, and it's actually working very well. You don't have a lot going on, or you're over-processing stuff. So,
0: yeah,
1: but don't take anything...
0: Right. Don't take it personal.
1: Yeah.
0: I think some Caucasians admitted to not even ever dreaming in their lives. That's something. Anyways, when you realize that there's some people in the world that don't dream at all and you get to dream, I'm just going to play the next song on this note. And it's by William Devon. And he's asking you, based on the fact that you can dream, to be what, Bio?
1: Emil? Be thankful.
0: To be thankful for what you've got.
1: For what you've got.
0: That's the song title. Don't go anywhere. It's a station that plays every song you know, Classic FM 94.3. My name is Lulu, but I'm not alone. I've got my Zaddy, Radio Zaddy with me.
1: He's
0: yeah.
1: Got a meal.
0: He's got his name is Emil. And we're playing the next song. It's by William Devon. Be thankful for what you've got. Don't go anywhere.

tearing up the paper and telling him to go do his work and say exactly what he needed to make the club succeed. On the flip side, back to the sporting director now, who was celebrating the Enyimba home loss. He apparently came from the camp, as camp supported by the state's sports commissioner and someone big in the government house. I mean, basically almost as high as the governor, not the governor himself. We understand that he's been having issues. If you recall last season, in one of the games Enyimba played in Aba, this same sporting director went and attacked his own coach and punched him and left him bleeding. And only the intervention of the governor saved the day, because he was about to be arrested and, of course, taken to court. So it's a huge problem that Enyimba is playing poorly on the pitch and off the pitch. It's absolute chaos. Now, things are still happening, and can't bring you all of that because... for now, I mean, because it's a fluid situation. So as it happens, I'll tell you, I'm still going to try to get you more things from Aba. It's fluid. So many things are happening in the Kano camp, in the Daniel AK camp, amongst the players. Some of the players yesterday, in fact, okay, the big problem, which I mentioned last night, was that yesterday, while Enyimba was playing for their midweek game tomorrow against another Lagos side, Sporting Lagos, this Daniel AK guy arrived at the stadium with a detachment of a rapid response squad from the Abia State Police Command and arrested some of his own management colleagues, saying they were the ones who orchestrated the attack on him for celebrating Enyimba's loss on Sunday. And when Nwankwo Kanu, who wasn't there at that time, heard about it, he went to the police station, and those who were arrested were released based on self-recognition of Kanu. So it's a total mess. Some of the players said they weren't going to play, but eventually they went back after those arrested officials were released. So this is chaos unlimited, if you can call it that. But fans of the club absolutely not happy at what's going down there. Okay, so Enyimba right now, 3 matches played, 3 losses, 1 goal scored, 5 goals conceded. They're bottom of the Nigeria Premier Football League for the first time in more than 30 years. That tells you how bad that situation is. Okay, so away from Enyimba, let's just look at some other news going down. The camp for Nigeria Senior Men's National Team, the Super Eagles, opened in Ikotekwene yesterday. That's on Monday, ahead of this weekend's opening 2027 Africa Cup of Nations qualifier against the Barrier of Madagascar at the Godswill Akpabio International Stadium in Uyo. Now, the Super Eagles, whose players began arriving yesterday, are expected to have their first training later today at the training pitch of the Godswill Akpabio International Stadium in Uyo. A statement from the team camp said that the first 15 minutes of today's training will be open to the media, and players will meet with the press for exclusive interviews on Wednesday, that's tomorrow, at the team's base. That's 4 points by Sheraton in Ikotekwene, although the time for the interview will be communicated a little bit later. And the Nigeria's under 18 men's handball team are a step closer to qualifying for the 2027 IHF Men's Under 19 Handball World Championships after they beat host Cote d'Ivoire 31-26 in the 5th-8th placement match at the 22nd African Men's Youth Handball Championship in Abidjan on Monday. Now, the team led 13-11 at halftime and doubled down on their advantage in the second half to secure a 5-goal win over the host nation, with Simon Abaka voted most valuable player of the game after another outstanding performance. Nigeria next faces the winner of the other 5th-8th placement game between Cameroon and Rwanda in a decisive encounter. Victory in that game, we see Nigeria finish 5th at the Continental Championship and earn one of Africa's 5 qualification tickets to the 2027 IHF Men's Under-19 World

Championship. So we wish our team the very, very best. Meanwhile, we can confirm to you that Nigeria's under 20 women's national team, the Falconers, are on their way back home from Poland after their elimination at the quarterfinal of the FIFA under 20 Women's World Cup by Colombia on Sunday. The team reduced to 10 ladies via red card in the 76th minute and lost out to a 92nd minute winner against Colombia, who now go on to face the tournament favorites North Korea. And to wrap up, England's Three Lions have intensified preparation for the game, their opening Euro Nations League game against European and world champion Spain at Wembley on Thursday. That's despite, of course, the withdrawals of the likes of Cole Palmer, Marcus Rashford and Declan Rice. Morgan Gibbs-White has been called up. Two players actually called up instead of the five that withdrew due to injury. But coach Thomas Tuchel says he believes he's got enough ammunition for that matchup against the world champions. Our time is up. A little too quickly, of course, because of the late starts. But we've got plenty more for you at 6:30 later this evening. And I urge you to join us again at that time. When I say join us again, it doesn't mean you're touching that dial. Because, of course, Morning Crew is going to... they've got plenty more for you. We've got new voices, right? So stick here. I bet you have a whole lot more to enjoy. Bye-bye from me.

0: 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Your sports master, Kelechi Onwudiwe, has details on the goal. The scores that count.
1: Manchester United 8, Arsenal 2.
0: The victories we cheer for. It's coming
1: home. Champions of Europe at last. Champions League winners. The heart.
0: And the losses that make us cry.
1: Brazil are being humiliated, humbled, and taken apart. And
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0: That was Sweetest Girl, Dollar Bill by Wyclef Jean, Akon, and Weezy himself, Lil Wayne. This is the Classic Morning Show, Abuja. That's 94.3 FM, the station that plays every song you know. It's just about 8:47 right now on a Tuesday morning. My name is Emil, and yeah, I'm not alone in the studio this morning. I've got Lolo with me.
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0: Yeah, she keeps calling me that. I'm not sure what
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0: that's about.
1: 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See, when you see Emil, you will understand why I'm calling him Radio Zaddy. Yeah, he's got the vibe. He's got the looks as well, like a nice sprinkle of gray. And he just looks good. So yes, Radio Zaddy.
0: See, we'll circle back to that because I really need this explanation, and I really need to know what's going on.
1: Yeah.
0: But thanks for staying with us this morning on the Classic Morning Show. Just before we put you on to some new music, So we talked about this. You brought this up earlier.
1: I did.
0: Why the prom and some other things, and just about why are we having like proms in Nigeria?
1: Mm-hmm.
0: I mean, it's strictly an American thing,
1: mm-hmm.
0: and all of a sudden it's been popping up in Nigerian
1: it's a thing here.
0: Yeah, Nigerian secondary schools and things like that. So. We're just wondering, for the grown-ups out there, have your kids, like, come to meet you and, like, hey, we need money for the prom.
1: Oh, my God.
0: You're like, prom what?
1: Prom what?
0: Which one is prom? Prom waiting, you know? And so the prom, well, technically, it's a formal dance or a party held for high school students at the end of the academic year. It's not prom season right now in America. That happens, that's between April and June, typically, you know. We've heard about proms springing up in Nigerian secondary schools, I guess. It's actually short for promenade, which comes from the French. Really?
1: Yeah.
0: Yeah. Okay.
1: So it's short for promenade. That's a French word for walking or taking a walk.
0: Okay, let's promenade.
1: Yeah.
0: Sounds weird.
1: Promenade. On fait un promenade. Quelque chose comme ça. Something like that. Anyways.
0: Okay, yeah. Lolo knows. So, yeah, well, we're just talking about it. You know, the dressing up, you know, the showing off, you know, the dance and all that kind of stuff. I mean, is it stuff that's needed? Why are we doing it in Nigeria?
1: Yeah. So I think for me, the question is like, is it like culturally, is it like our thing? Because the idea is, you know, the kids go to the, it's like a rite of passage for teenagers. Usually, you know, like the junior graders and then senior, 12th graders as well. That's if you're abroad, if you're in the abroad, as they say. And then, but we brought it here. It's now a thing of, you know, at the end of the year when kids are like celebrating their year-end event, there's a lot of dressing up. The boys wear tuxedos and the girls wear like evening formal gowns. They're like flowers. They're like proposals, you know, prom proposals. Students often have to ask the girl out on a date, you know, and it might be like sometimes public, you know. And then they now have crowned the king and queen, prom king and prom queen, mm-hmm. you know. And then you could go like with a date or go solo with friends. But usually like you go with a date. And then they have these flower things that they call corsages.
0: Yeah.
1: So... For me, I don't know how extensive we practice, you know, these things because there was no prom, when I was growing up, at least not in Niger, so...
0: Definitely not.
1: You know, so the question is this like a cultural thing? Is this like something that we need to imbibe? Do we, as Nigerians, need to have proms in our schools? Like, is it necessary? I know that we imbibe a lot of the Western culture, Emil, but do you think, as Nigerians, you think it's something that we need, the kids need in school, or it's just another distraction?
0: I mean, the way it is now, I've seen a lot of excess, you know, just that whole, I better pass my neighbor thing, and it's, mm-hmm. it's happening in high school. I know a lot of stuff happens, to, I guess, differentiate classes.
1: Mm-hmm.
0: But, a poor guy can't afford a limo, a stretch limo, you know.
1: Right.
0: Yeah, I mean, we can't do that. And I just feel it's a lot of oppression. So mm-hmm. if it can be done in such a way that it's unified and you don't have to overdo, because now some people just can't make it work. They don't have the money to make it work, so why go all the way for this, you know? Don't oppress others. Just if you can make it a some sort of formal dance or something, maybe not call it a prom, so that it's our own,
1: so it's ours, and it doesn't make us look pretentious. Exactly. And if we can wear like our trad, if you make it like traditional night and the kids wear like they represent like culture night and the kids wear the cultural attire and stuff, and then you don't feel like we're being pressurized to be American, because or Western, because where do we draw the line? The girls won't want to wear their braids, they want to wear extensions, they want to look a certain way, they want to be Western. Anyway, it's just our thoughts, our two cents, our two cobble, as we say.
0: You still use cobble?
1: I think so.
0: I haven't seen cobble in a very long time.
1: I think we still use cobble. Anyways, that's how it's been. If you want to share thoughts with us here on the station that plays every song, you know, go ahead and call in 0902-1999-943. I'll take that again. 0902-1999-943. It's the station that plays every song, you know, Classic FM 97.3. It's a classic morning show. My name is Lulu and I've got Emil with me, and we're chilling, not like villains, but we're chilling all the same. Got a great song up next for you, and it's we're gonna do like a nice 80s sweep, Emil. A nice 80s sweep. I'm thinking we did the noughties for a bit, you know, the last one we had, and then of course we even did the we've done the noughties, and now with Wyclef Jean, like you said, Wyclef Jean, Akon, and who else was on that track?
0: Lil Wayne
1: was on. Okay, Wyclef Jean, yeah, it's Jean, Akon, and Lil Wayne, and that's such a good song. Sweetest Girl, Dollar Bill, reminds me of my ex, by the way. But yeah, that's news for another day.
0: Wait, is that like in a good way or?
1: Yeah, in a good way. Okay, in a good way. It's a great song. We used to vibe to it a lot. So anyways.
0: Lots of dollar bills.
1: Good days, the good old days, as we like to say. Let's go back to the music now. I know that we did the noughties, but let's go back. Way back into time. You know now. Yeah. So who's coming up next?
0: That is Evelyn Champagne King. Oh, yeah, that's Evelyn Champagne King.
1: Yeah, with song title.
0: Love Come Down.
1: Yeah, baby.

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